after midnight. We're gonna let it all hang out. After midnight, we're gonna chill and shine. We're gonna cause talk and suspicion.

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Give an exhibition. Find out what it is.

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Fake love for an hour, so who says I can't get stoned? Who says I can't take time?

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You know that I want you, you know that I want you next to me.

Wee Willie Winkie with the candlesticks to writing songs in a wee wee house on Charlotte Street. I take a walking stick from my hotel. The ghost of Dirty Dick is still in search of Little Nell. That's what it is.

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0: 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It will soon pass, whatever it is. 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
1: Karjalainen syke. Musiikkia, joka yllättää.

People say a man is made out of mud. 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A mind that's weak and a back that's strong. You load 16 tons, what do you get? Another day older and deeper in debt. 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

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I loaded 16 tons of number 9 coal, and the straw boss said, well, bless my soul, you load 16 tons, what do you get?

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Another day older and deeper in debt. 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